to make myself believe this planet Earth turns slowly. It's hard to say that I'd rather stay awake when I'm asleep, because my dreams are bursting at the seams.

0: geniale Oldies.
1: 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They say I'm the cutest boy in town.
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0: catch me now, I'm going down. 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And my name is Bobby Brown. 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
1: It doesn't matter if you love him or capital H-I-M. Just put your paws up.

das neue RMN Radio. I have never dreamed it. Have you ever dreamed a night like this? Die coolsten Songs von gestern. Die ganz Hits von heute. We were born to run.

Drink some margaritas by swinging blue lights. Listen to the mariachi play at midnight. Are you with me? Are you with me?

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1: Yo.
0: Open up, man.
1: Yo, what do you want, man?
0: My girl just caught me.
1: You made her catch you?
0: I don't know how I let this happen.
1: With who?
0: The girl next door, you know?
1: Nah.
0: I don't know what to do.
1: Said it wasn't you.
0: All right.

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Here I am, rock you like a hurricane. Zoom plays all your classics. Zoom is your source for great music. 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

0: 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So baby, hold on to me. Why settle for ordinary? She is my cherry pie. When you can have extraordinary. Ordinary. 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
1: How does it feel? How does it feel? How does it feel? How does it feel? How does it feel? How does it feel?

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1: Oh, it's beautiful. But wait a minute, isn't this...
0: Yeah, yes it is.
1: But I thought the old lady dropped it into the ocean in the air.
0: Well, baby, I went down and got it.